Shut up.

0: shake it up in the name of Jesus. Jesus. In the name of Jesus.
1: As
0: I enter this week.
1: The Lord is with me.
0: For many victories.
1: In
0: the name of Jesus.
1: The
0: Lord is with me.
1: For many victories.
0: In the name of Jesus.
1: In the name of Jesus.
0: Emmanuel is one of the highest blessings that humanity ever received from the foundation of creation till now. God is with us. God is with us. And through our scriptures, everyone that experienced the presence of God being with them, one thing was notable with their lives. They had victories even at their most vulnerable times. Both good, bad, whatever worked together for their good. And dear Bia, I bow on Subia, Bible series, won ye, Mani si won ye, at the interfrisena eurati, a kaum. Eurati kaum, which is a womb for manimo, a trese a manino, a better new pig. Sanity, ain't he eurati kaum, which is a womb for soon kebim. But a trese ube firm abinya table. That is what it means. And you are praying that this week is a God with me week. And I'm going to experience many victories.
1: Amen.
0: Both the visible and the invisible.
1: Yes.
0: Tangible and intangible.
1: Amen.
0: Victories are every side.
1: Amen.
0: In the name of Jesus.
1: Amen.
0: Lift up your voice. God with us. God with us. God with us. God with us. Lapa Shadow. Victory. Victory. Rapa Shadow. Lapa Shadow. Victory. God with us. Rapa Shadow. Shadow. Lift up your voice. There are victories everywhere. Victories everywhere. Victories everywhere. Victories everywhere. Victories everywhere. Victories everywhere. Rapadosha. La pararosha. La paparasha. Lift up your voice. That it looks like you have already failed. Victory. In places it feels like you are already defeated. Victory. Victory. In concluded matters. Victory. In concluded matters. Whatever has been concluded in your life, receive a new victory. Receive a new victory. La paro, victories at every side, victories at every side, victories at every side, victories at every side, in the name
1: of Jesus.
0: As I enter new week,
1: as I enter new week,
0: let the spirit of grace,
1: let the spirit of grace,
0: grant me understanding,
1: grant me understanding,
0: into the ways of my God,
1: into the ways of my God,
0: in the name of Jesus.
1: In the name of Jesus.
0: The Bible says, oh, depth of the wisdom and the knowledge of God. He said, how unsearchable are his judgments, and his ways are past finding out. Yes. So he said, let he that boast, boast that he knows God and he understands him. You see, so the pride of the kingdom is a man's ability to understand what others are struggling to understand. So you are praying that let the spirit of grace
2: Jesus
0: visit you to grant you understanding into the ways of God. Because if God is in operation, oh, Joseph in prison is still a breakthrough. It takes the spirit of grace to have understanding into the ways of God.
1: Jesus!
0: Paul from one prison to another is still a divine agenda. You need a divine spirit to have understanding into these ways of God. And Lord, I'm not entering a week of confusion. I receive the spirit of grace to understand
2: the spirit of grace,
0: the ways of the one whose ways are past finding out. Nobody can find out. But when you encounter the spirit of grace,
1: Jesus,
0: you will have the privilege to understand. Barifa, barifa.
1: Jesus!
0: When there is confusion, and the Bible says that the voice of God is rare, there is still a Samuel who will have contact and revelation into the very thing they said is rare. So when the Bible says the ways of God are past finding out, it doesn't mean no one can find out. It means that majority are not in his and are not fighting to know these ways of God. And you are going to pray that, Lord, let me be among the few who will understand, your ways this week. I want to understand the way you deal with my husband. I want to understand the way you are dealing with my wife. I want to understand the way you are dealing with my children. I want to understand the way you are dealing with my ministry. Grant me understanding. Lift up your voice. Lift up your voice. Lift up your voice. Lift up your voice. Lift up your voice. Lift up your voice. Let me see what others are not seeing. Let me hear what others are not hearing. Let me discern what others cannot discern. Oh, the spirit of grace, open up to me, open up to me the depths of the riches, of the wisdom of God, and the knowledge of God. Of the riches, of the wisdom of God, and of the knowledge of God, open up to me. Let the blood of Jesus
1: be a covering
0: around children as they begin school.
1: As they begin school,
0: from the beginning watch of the week, Let the blood of Jesus be a covering.

0: Jesus.
1: Their children are covered in the blood. Their children are covered in the blood. We cover every child. We cover every child. I'm seeing satanic arrows,
0: Jesus,
1: that pierce through the head of children.
0: Jesus.
1: Fava shagarato.
0: Jesus.
1: Every child that has sustained,
0: Jesus,
1: the wound of satanic arrows.
0: Jesus.
1: Vakia tu kwalakato.
0: Jesus.
1: I command the arrows to fall off.
0: Amen.
1: And I declare, let the wounds be healed.
0: Amen.
1: Let the wounds be healed.
0: Amen.
1: Let the wounds be healed.
0: Amen.
1: Command every arrow,
0: Jesus,
1: pierce through the brains of children,
0: Jesus,
1: to control their thoughts,
0: Jesus,
1: control their actions.
0: Jesus.
1: I declare, let the arrows fall off.
0: Amen.
1: In the name of Jesus,
0: amen.
1: Shout it loud and clear. I will not be put to shame this week.
0: I will not be put to shame this week.
1: I will not be put to shame this week.
0: I will not be put to shame this week.
1: I see the England open to somebody.
0: Amen.
1: But it's not for frustration.
0: No.
1: I see the help of God.
0: Jesus.
1: Upon this person, you go to the UK, you come back, and it shall be one of your major breakthroughs.
0: Like, amen.
1: I see you come back with so much sources.
0: Amen.
1: So much sources.
0: Amen.
1: I can't.
0: Amen.
1: Thank you, Holy Spirit.
0: Thank you, Jesus.
1: Holy Spirit. There is a wound that is not healing on somebody.
0: Mm.
1: When I was praying for the children, I saw the Lord touching the person.
0: Amen.
1: And then whether it's a diabetic wound or whatever, the Lord is healing you right now.
0: Amen.
1: In the name of the Lord Jesus
0: Christ. Amen.
1: Ashamalakaya la.
0: Jesus. Jesus.
1: Somebody shout in the name of Jesus.
0: In the name of Jesus.
1: I shall not be put to shame.
0: I shall not be put to shame.
1: In the name of Jesus.
0: In the name of Jesus.
1: Whatever way that is demanding something,
0: Jesus,
1: in your life,
0: Jesus,
1: that from the beginning of Monday you know you don't have it, but this week it has to be produced. But we have entered Monday. You know you don't have it. You know you have not met your target. You know some of you have board meetings by 7 a.m., 8 a.m. this morning. You have not met your target. Only an ingwasiaba face to face. But the Bible says, they that call upon the name of the Lord.
0: Jesus.

not be put to shame. Lift up your voice. I'm

be put to shame in that examination, in that contract, in that project, in that business. You will not be put to shame. You will not be put to shame. And in Brasianka, near what story at you, near what story at you, near what story at you, and in Brasianka, near what you should do, and in Brasianka, they will fall before you. You'll be beyond you for Jitu. At the Saritia, they will fall before you. The Bible said, those are the synagogue of Satan. They will come and worship before you. They will fall before you. They will fall before you. They will fall before you. You will not be put to shame. You will not be put to shame. You will not be put to shame. You will not be put to shame. You will not be put to shame. You will not be put to shame. You will not be put to shame. You will not be put to shame. You will not be put to shame. You will not be put to shame. Somebody shout Jesus. Jesus. Shaka to robo shara. Jesus.

0: marketplace.
1: Jesus.
0: He has that business center.
1: Jesus.
0: That examination room.
1: Jesus.
0: I came to prophesy over you.
1: Jesus.
0: You will not be put to shame.
1: Jesus.
0: You will not be put to shame.
1: Jesus.
0: You will not be put to shame.
1: Jesus.
0: You will not be put to shame.
1: Jesus.
0: You will not be put to shame. Obi biara wodi Yesu atu ho. A nipa sin wo ma no hwe wo. Sɛ Yesu ya de na bɔ wo safo hini. Yɛn hwɛ die besi. Ye nyina ayɛ wo ha yɛn hwɛ. Obiara wa through a challenge to you.
2: Jesus.
0: I call on the name of the Lord.
2: Jesus.
0: May he glorify you before them. May the Lord glorify you before them. May the Lord glorify you before them. Holy Ghost.
2: Thank you, Jesus.
0: Share the link right now. If you have not shared the link, you've not done well. If you have not shared the link, you've not done well.

0: Even if you are watching on television or listening on radio, share the link right now.
1: Share the link.
0: Share the link.
1: Share the link.
0: They said a body part inside you is rotten. Let the Lord intervene right now. You will live and not die. You will live and not die. You will live and not die. In the name of Jesus.
1: Amen.
0: If you have not shared the link, you've not done well. There is somebody, you have met three people. You are crying bitterly right now because the third person who came processed everything and has called you that he can't marry you. And it's the third time. He has gone far to family, but has changed their mind. I kill that thing.
1: Amen.
0: That wicked thing.
1: Jesus.
0: In the family.
1: Amen.
0: That has vowed that you and your siblings will never see the joy of marriage.
1: Jesus.
0: I cut the head of that.
1: Amen.
0: In the name of the Lord Jesus
1: Christ. Amen.
0: Malasando fragan.
1: Jesus.
0: Shahala bakura.
1: Jesus.
0: Ubara de kuradaka.
1: Jesus.
0: Fashito valava.
1: Jesus.
0: Amanka belua.
1: Jesus.
0: I disappoint the spirit of immorality.
1: Amen.
0: This week and beyond, it has failed.
1: Amen.
0: Our feelings are covered in the blood.
1: Amen.
0: In the name of Jesus. Okay, let's share some powerful testimonies.
2: My God.
0: There's a spirit of immorality that has been released. But our feelings are preserved by the
1: blood.
0: Let's share some powerful testimonies.
2: My God.
0: Of what Jesus has done. We return for fire prayers. Somebody shout, it's my time.
1: It's my time.
0: And my turn.
1: And my turn.
0: In the name of Jesus.
1: In the name of
0: Let's
1: Jesus.
0: Hear what Jesus has done.
1: My God.
3: Thank you, our God and our Father, for such a powerful time in God's presence. And it is indeed a good time to call a friend. Rise up from that bed, share the link, and bless a life. And if you haven't shared the link, you haven't done well, and you are not doing well. And so please, we would kindly entreat you to keep your video, audio, and written testimonies coming through to our Telegram and WhatsApp lines at 0548-695-731. 0548-695-731 and 2 0592-748-953. 0592-748-953 and to our email testimonies@alpha.org. testimonies@alpha.org, and let us listen to what only our God and our Father has done.
1: My God.
3: Every day with God
1: is every day in victory.
3: Good evening, Chief Alfarian, and our beautiful Lady Mercy. I am the lady God has shown mercy in my family. These are my testimonies. One, my mother went for eye surgery and it came out successful.
1: Thank you, Jesus.
3: And two, my senior sister, who has been in secondary barrenness for the past 13 years, has finally given birth today.
1: Thank you, Jesus.
3: She had CS. I brought a case to the altar and our Father didn't let me down.
1: Thank you, Jesus.
3: I have many testimonies coming on the way and I will share. My family doesn't believe this online prayers, but only me, who always shares the link on my page, but they ignore. After the convocation, someone bought all my stack dress for me that cost 7,600 Ghana cedis. So,
1: wow.
3: If not God, then who?
2: Come on.
3: Chief Alfarian, God bless you and give you more long life, and our beautiful Lady Mercy and the vibrant Aya boys. God bless you too. Indeed, every day with God
1: is every day in victory.
3: You can't afford to miss out in this year's convocation. Come on, with a friend, and your lives will never ever be the same.
1: Amen.
3: Every day with God
1: is every day in victory.
3: And let us give God his 13 hallelujahs.
1: Hallelujah.

0: victory.
1: Good evening, Pastor Al. This is my first testimony.
0: Wow.
1: God has done it.
0: Hallelujah.
1: God has done it.
2: My God.
1: After 4 years of waiting for the fruit of the womb, the Lord has finally blessed us with a beautiful alpha baby girl. Last year, during the August praise and worship night, which happened to be our wedding anniversary, my husband and I worshipped God wholeheartedly. At the end of the service, we knelt down and prayed, thanking God in advance for an anniversary gift, the fruit of the womb. The 4 years of barrenness has been broken and our home is filled with joy and laughter.
3: Thank you, Jesus.
1: We return all the glory, honor, and praise to God.
3: Thank God.
1: My second testimony, for several years, my younger sister was searching for a job. She submitted many applications to different mining companies, but she was never called for an interview. Mm-hmm. During last year's convocation at the Accra Sports Stadium, she attended the two-day program, and on the morning of December 31st, while still at the stadium, she received a call from one of the mining companies inviting her for an interview. Today, by the grace of God, she is working with one of the biggest mining companies in Ghana.
3: Thank you, Jesus.
1: What years of application could not achieve, God did it in his own perfect time.
3: Thank you, Lord.
1: We give all the glory and thanks to God for what he has done for our family. God bless Chief Alfarian. God bless Lady Mercy, and God bless the Aya boys. Indeed, only Jesus.
3: Only Jesus
4: Christ.
1: And let us give God his four hallelujahs.
3: Hallelujah! Hallelujah! Hallelujah! Hallelujah!
1: Thank you, Jesus.
3: Thank you, Jesus.
1: And only Jesus
3: only
1: can do this.
3: Jesus.
1: Hallelujah.
0: Amen.
1: Every day with God is
3: every day in victory.
1: Share the link, share the link. I am the lady. God has shown me mercy.
4: Wow.
1: A friend of mine introduced Alpha Art to me 1.5 years now. I am battling with candidiasis for 36 years of my life.
0: Whoa.
1: Married with 3 children out of it. But Papa, this fishy smell comes and goes within 3 times a week. And I noticed it has come to stay. It doesn't go again. A sempao into the point that if my husband wants us to meet, I give him excuses. At times, I will pretend I won't bath, which is not so.
4: Hey.
1: I have bath, but the thing is, the place is not good. So one day, Papa mentioned my case in one of the episodes, that there is someone that this thing that comes from you, it's like they use stick or egg that had been rotting, and it comes out like an unpleasant smell. Papa, as soon as you mentioned that, I said to myself, that's my case. And I started using the point of contact water every day after prayers.
4: Yes, Lord.
1: 1 week, I watched the place, thought it was gone, but it was there. I said to myself, so this thing is still there. The next day, I heard Papa saying, even if you are believing God for healing and the thing is not gone, don't use your mouth to talk, because the power of the tongue is powerful. So anytime I apply the point of contact water, I smell to see if it's still there. Got to December last year and was still applying and was even tired. So one day I heard someone's testimony saying candidiasis is healed through point of contact water. And I started using it again, and I kept on saying, God of Alpha R, please, if someone was able to use point of contact water to be healed, please hear my cry. As I started doing it continuously, December 27th, 28th, 29th, 30th, and 31st, I was happy, didn't smell it. When we entered 1st of January, it came again. Hey, I said to myself, God of Alpha R, please help me to overcome the situation. Started using point of contact water again, and the thing has vanished. Oh,
3: thank you, Jesus!
1: God is good.
0: Hallelujah.
1: Now I am bold when I am going close to my husband. Papa, God bless you and Lady Mercy Bakupe, the wake up team. Every day with God
3: is every day in victory.
1: 36 years of candidiasis checked back to hell, and only Jesus can do these things.
0: My God.
1: Every day with God
3: is every day in victory.
1: And let us watch the prophecy.
3: My God.
5: Hey!
2: In the name of Jesus, let it turn around. Let it turn around. Let it turn around. Let it turn around. Let it turn around. I'm seeing that white tish smelly substance that comes out of a lady every day. It is season after tonight. It is season after tonight. May God who delivers come through for that lady right now. May that God come through for that lady right now. In the name of the Lord Jesus Christ. Thank you, Holy Ghost.
1: Has done it all. Every day with God is
3: every day in victory.
1: Every day with God
3: is every day in victory.
1: Hello, sir. God has done it. I have a job offer after hopping from being a bet addict, a failure, giving up, almost attempting suicide, to getting a managerial offer.
4: Yes, Lord.
1: The job requirement stated they wanted a graduate, but Papa, I only have what he said, yet I met the favored after series of interviews.
4: My God.
1: I earned up to 3,000 cedis, yet the current offer is 7,500 cedis
5: wow.
1: for probation
5: wow.
1: and 13,200 cedis wow. as a permanent job, which I am starting on 1st October 2026.
5: Jesus Christ.
1: Daddy, God has favored me.
5: Thank you, Jesus.
1: God bless you and the boys for leading us in prayers. And only Jesus,
5: only Jesus
1: can do these things.
5: My God.
1: Thank you, Jesus.
5: Thank you, Jesus.
1: And let us watch some powerful videos of what only our God and our Father has done.
3: My God.
6: The Lord has done so much for me, and I'm grateful. I want to testify to the Lord. Concerning health issues, just I think a month ago, I had a strange dream concerning a colleague at workplace who just came around and then used his right hand to touch my forehead like this. So when I woke up from the dream, I started feeling dizzy, and then it was uneasy for me. I started praying. So things became like it's acted as if it was normalizing because of the prayers. So I think that was last week, Wednesday to Thursday. I had another strange dream again. Two dogs, one just passed over. I was lying down and the other one jumped over from my face behind. When I woke up, it wasn't easy for me. I felt so some heaviness around my face and then puffiness. It wasn't easy. When I'm even looking into a far distance, I feel something is pulling, it's just pulling from top to down. So I decided to come to the altar. That day when I came and started praying, I just started praying on the issue. Something said, why don't you pray for daddy? So I was kneeling here. I started praying for Papa. I don't even know what happened. I was just praying. Any kind of prayer, I was just praying. God protect him. Every prayer, I was just praying for him. Afterwards, then I prayed my own and left. I didn't know that day, that I think when we came on Friday, that very Thursday that I prayed for daddy, that very night, he was saying that there was one lady who has been praying for him, I think online, that was a year ago. Even though I'm not the one. But I didn't know why I prayed for him on that Thursday, and then that Thursday, midnight to Friday, he prophesied on that prophecy. So I was like, God, you are really on this altar. And on that day, I was really using my face, touching him when he was praying. When I was touching him, I felt a sharp movement around this side to the back of my head. And then I was like, wow, this is the power of God. I know God has definitely healed me. After the prayer, I went to sleep. When I went to sleep, a man came in my dream. Then he was speaking to me. Then he said, I said, you are having some foul smell around your mouth. I said, really? Is that it? That yes. Then I said, no, this can be tonsil stones. He said, bring everything out. Then I started pulling everything. I was just bringing them out. Plenty. I was just pulling everything out. When I woke up, where this heaviness in face, whatever, went to, it's only God who knows. I am healed and I'm strong. When I'm standing here, it is by His grace. I want to say thank you, Jesus, for the many blessings in Jesus.
7: It just disappeared like that, and our sister is here to give glory to God.
4: And that very day, that very night, Daddy didn't pray for just the lady alone. He shared a prayer for anybody who prays for him. And that's how our sister received the healing. Celebrate the Lord better and shout, thank you, Jesus.
7: Every day with God is every day in victory. Man of God, I want to thank God. I want to thank God for what he has done for me and my family. I've been on this altar the very week you started Alpha Hour. You started Alpha Hour 3 days later that somebody shared the link to me. And since then, I've been on this altar, even though sometimes I'm not consistent on and off due to the kind of work I do. So I've not always been consistent, but whenever I get the time, I join. So I got married, and then when I got married, I was in school. So my husband and I decided that we're not going to give birth until I'm done with the school. So when I was done with school, we were now ready for a child. The child was not coming. Even before I got married, it took the grace of God for me to get married, because the forces were fighting me from my father's house, trying to prevent me from getting married. But God came through for me, and I was able to get married in 2020. So when I was now ready with my husband to have a child, it became another issue. Prophecy came that someone from my family has laid a curse on me, so I will never have a child of my own. And after consultations, my brother, he is a traditionalist, so according to him, he made his consultations, and it was like, I should buy a sheep, guinea fowl, and other items for them to break the curse. They said the person went to a river and place a curse for me, so they have to go back to the same river with the sheep, the guinea fowl, and other items, which will even, when you sum it, to be more than 1,000 cedis that I need to do that sacrifice to be able to break the curse for me to be able to give birth. And I told myself that I will not do. I told my mother and my brother that I will never perform those sacrifices. The God who came through for me when they said I will never get married, the same God will still come in for me when his time for me to give birth is right. And I was on this altar crying to God every day, crying to God. I said, God, you were the one who gave me this marriage. I didn't go to any river, I didn't go to any oracle. It's been you since day one, and I know you will still glorify yourself in this my situation. So after a year, God blessed me with a beautiful girl. So I it's been 3 months now. I want God to forgive me for taking such a long time before sharing my testimony. So I am here to say a very big thank you to God. Thank you to our Papa for availing yourself for God to use you to touch lives. I pray that may your anointing never go dry. May your anointing continue to increase from level to level, from level to level. May God bless you, your entire team, and your entire family. Aya.
2: Let's celebrate the Lord.
8: Thank you, Jesus.
2: 13 years of secondary barrenness broken. Good soul after the convocation. 4 years of barrenness broken.
8: Thank you, Jesus.
2: Then her sister, who had not been employed for many years, after the convocation has landed herself a job at a big mining firm. Addiction broken by the grace of God. 36 years of candidiasis checked back to hell. God, another fruit of the womb. And then praying for me has led her to divine healing.
9: Give God
2: all the glory.
9: Thank you, Jesus.
2: 13 years of barrenness broken, 4 years to the one who had gotten that job after the convocation. Only God can do these things, and we give him every single glory.
9: Thank you, Jesus.
2: And to some of you who have seen a drastic change in your lives after the convocation, we thank God for you all.
9: Thank you, Jesus.
2: You must share your testimony. Some of you must come for the convocation purposely to say to the whole world that this is what Jesus has done. Dear Jesus, dear Opa, we are sitting here and he said, we have one opportunity.
9: Jesus.
2: Say, you have served a good purpose.
9: Oh, yes.
2: Our dance here, bit mama nipa thousand.
9: Yes, Lord.
2: Yesu ntumem. Aka se se we
9: the power of the
2: cross. Thank you.

Sit down, declare. Lift up your voice. Bless your communion. It's a communion of your set time of favor. It's a communion of your set time of visitation. It's a communion of your set time of touch. Even as you are praying, I bless the communion. And I declare that your time is now. For a touch from the Lord, you can take.

0: touch your point of contact. I release the power of God.
1: Jesus.
0: Over this point of contact.
1: Jesus Christ.
0: Lord, it's the time of your people.
1: Yes, God. Yes, God.
0: Yes, it's our time. It's a time of our fearings to take positions. It's a time of our fearings to taste goodness. It's our time to taste joy.
1: Amen.
0: It's our time to see at the answers of our prayers.
1: Amen.
0: God,
1: oh,
0: yes. It's our time.
1: Amen.
0: Thank you for your grace.
1: Thank you, Jesus.
0: Thank you for your grace.
1: Thank you, Jesus.
0: Charge the point of contact with fire.
1: Amen.
0: Let it be for signs and for wonders.
1: Amen.
0: The water, the communion, the oil.
1: Jesus.
0: Let it be for signs and for wonders.
1: Amen.
0: Thank you, Father.
1: Thank you, Jesus.
0: A miracle has happened.
1: Amen.
2: Thank you, Lord.
0: Thank you.
1: Thank you, Jesus.
0: As you use this point of contact,
1: yes, Lord.
0: Let it bring instant miracles.
1: Amen.
0: In the name of Jesus.
1: Amen.
0: I'm sensing the anointing all over.
1: Mama.
0: Something has happened in the atmosphere.
1: Hallelujah.
2: Jesus.
0: Something has happened. Something strange has happened.
1: Thank you, Jesus.
0: And it is an evoker of miracles.
1: Mm.
0: Thank you.
1: Thank you, Jesus.
0: Thank you. God loves the thanksgiving that has just gone ahead.

kakye yeda wase a ensa yeda wase ensa yeda wase ensa yeda wase ensa. Our thanksgiving is on season.

0: Some of my daughters and sons too are recording these songs. And it will come on the right platforms for everybody.
1: Wow.
0: So they will soon come out for
2: my
0: sons and daughters. Some of you have been asking, well, who wrote these songs, who composed these songs? It's us, our parents. We did all the songs and they are recording it to bring it on platforms that some of you can download and stream and touch heaven with them.
1: Thank you, Jesus.
0: So, it just be the end of my chair. People of God, there's a Nigerian among us. Yeah, yeah, yeah, yeah, yeah, yeah, yeah, yeah, yeah, yeah, yeah, yeah, yeah,
1: yeah, yeah, yeah, yeah, yeah, yeah, yeah, yeah,

0: ɛyɛ me sɛ memmɔ mpaeɛ ma obi sɛ awurade nyi wo mfiri ɛsan mu awurade ma san ɛnto wopia nɔpɛ awurade ma obi ama nneɛma so a I call it down. Amen. Begin to speak over your offerings, your seed. Bless your offerings. I charge it with a fire.
1: Amen.
0: It shall be sent to accomplish
1: Amen.
0: The assignment you have given it.
1: Amen.
0: I pray that heaven accept your offering.
1: Amen.
0: Surinji wa furibon.
1: Amen.
0: Na watu yon kasama.
1: Amen.
0: Che. Enyini penyi nani yukungo. Ema ubeti me yukungo. Tepi. Wambu nyame afore. May the Lord defend you.
1: Amen.
0: May the Lord preserve you.
1: Amen.
0: In the name of Jesus.
1: Amen.
0: All right, you can give on 26, 25, 61 is the Momo Pay. 0597393440. 0597393440. 0597393383. 0597393383. 0506597542. 0506597544. 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So as the Lord touches your heart, you can give on any platform. Do it and the Lord will honor you mightily.
1: Amen.
0: If you are not born again, you want to say this after me, say, Lord Jesus.
1: Lord Jesus.
0: Thank you that you died and rose up on the third day.
1: Thank you that you died and rose up on the third day.
0: Forgive me every sin of mine.
1: Forgive me every sin of mine.
0: Wash me in the blood.
1: Wash me in the blood.
0: Cleanse me from unrighteousness.
1: Make
0: me a new creation.
1: Make me a new creation.
0: Let all things be passed away.
1: Let all things be passed away.
0: Let all things be made new. In Jesus' name. Amen.
1: Amen.
0: This is Alpha Hour.
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0: there are some of you, you wake up in the morning, eh? This will be your victory song. The Holy Ghost will just put it in your mouth.
1: Oh my God.
0: And as you sing it, it will be a weapon.

0: are starting the Believer's Dominion. To the introduction to the Believer's Dominion. If you don't have the Believer's Dominion, please order for it. We are building a holistic Christian life. Christian life. You read your Bible, you read your book, you pray with us, you worship with us, and you see the glory of the Lord.
1: My God.
0: Thank you, O God.
2: Thank you, Jesus.
0: Every celebrant, the heavens are open over you.
2: Amen.
0: And all birthday celebrants today, this is your gift.
1: My God.
0: Yeah, that was here and sign is your gift.
2: My God.
1: I love it. I love it.
2: Wow.
0: It's your gift.
2: Wow.
0: The heavens above be open.
2: Amen.
0: And let the glory of God descend upon you.
2: Amen.
0: You are blessed.
2: Amen.
0: In Jesus' name.
2: Amen.
0: This is Alpha Hour.
2: Every day with God. It's every day with victory.
0: By the grace of God, I'm giving the nod today that as many of you that the Lord will touch your heart to specially support 30th, 31st convocation of Alpha Hour from today, the opportunity is open. You can pick up the line there, call the line, and let us know what you want to support with. They'll give you the accounts and the details you can sow your seed in. And as many people that will come to worship the Lord, you will have a part of the glory of God. In the name of the Lord Jesus.
2: Amen.
0: Those people that helped last year knows what God has done for them. You want to do it again. If you did it last year, do it this year. If you couldn't do it last year, be part of this year. Let's carry as many people as possible and let us give glory to the one who made us. It would say already, so now person boa for our convocation in December. With my friend line 059 70 33 080 for the last time 059 70 33 00. Make your inquiries and you'll be given whatever direction you need. God, which bless you. I love you. I will see you tomorrow about this time.

0: 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A delay. By yes, Samuel Goswan can't tell us. Didiala, there's a kingdom solution to your problem. Some are something I had a rule. Abamubuaba, but Didiara. Try to say, a corso. A fed ye. Yes, you can't say, Didiara, Namayama. Ron say afi om sam ka jese en hao en na lo pay obi challenges na wo na bra bo soro aka ten say en hao aye ka la radio smile see em rabe kan jose hao ko so ji diara na yen komo no ne nto aso a ne say 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obi di na bato say kala we say the wa trend e wa yare so onyu obi anhwe no mama hu akola kro awu hu ye be ka fa be hu say on nam de O susre at the same time. What happened? He knew what was yesterday. I don't know what they are trending. It's a grobin in baby. Son and grofwe di ye. Bible say. Eni pana esu. Jairus no. Yesu kasi yankoro. Afi oma jesre.
1: loves you.
0: Jump to the air. Hey, hey, hey, watch it. What drama got a year where we have been now? The Bible said, almost three. Yes, and a Jerusalem, dear three. The Bible said, yes, Christo, a who's a woman three. Oh, my Jesus, no, no. I had jumps to the air. Run, say, yes, it do fear. Now, what charity, Mama. Or Pamu Omwe jumps the F1 in Yina. Mama, you jumps the F1 through Abrababo! Or Pamu Omwe in Africa! And a car! Peter, John, James! And a papano! And a name in Yakara! A papa or cousin said, Akara, sorry. Nay, if you omwe, excellent. Messina, yes, Christopher will be a new. Messay, say, would Jina, Obama will be a new. It will be like, say yes, we're delayed by next.

0: News. 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
1: My brothers and sisters, our dear motherland is gaining notoriety for drugs being arrested abroad, having passed through our borders unnoticed. Our country's name is being dragged through ports in Europe, and the government has answered with meetings, not results. We have called for a bipartisan committee of parliament sitting in public with the power to summon witnesses and demand the shipping records. Arresting couriers is not enough. Ghanaians want to know who is financing these shipments and how they keep getting through. And many religious groups, civil society organizations, and concerned Ghanaians have expressed this is ruining the international image of our country. It is important, ladies and gentlemen, to note that under the NPP's tenure, virtually all the drug arrests were made here in Ghana. Today, the biggest hogs are being found abroad after slipping through our ports unnoticed. This means that systems and people under this government have been compromised. Our good name is at stake, and we must act now.
0: Dr. Alhaj Muhammad Bomia Frank Akurani Edema NPP Osono Amanyuku no and Atene Kano. Na conference yasia and Adam Kuma Rashibi Jafia Man Denny Unoyanfo Alexander Kwamina Fenyo Makin. 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
1: we the mighty minority shall never be intimidated in parliament. We will fight for you today, tomorrow, until we get victory 2028. We ask for one law for all. The same commitment requires an independent judiciary. The Chief Justice's reported remarks during visit to state institutions raised concerns about the appearance of political alignment. The Judicial Service subsequently explained that the remarks were made in good faith and were not intended to undermine judicial independence. We wrongly reject that explanation. Public confidence requires judicial leaders to exercise particular care when discussing political agenda of any government. President come and go, parties win and lose, but the bench must remain the bench. Its loyalty must be to the Constitution. It must be, its purpose must be justice. Its independence protect all of us. But when the law becomes a whip for brutalizing and terrorizing the opposition and shout for friends and cronies of NDC government, then it is not a law anymore. It is a tool for instilling fear, and fear never stops at its first victim. It comes for the journalist, the lawyer, the trader, the student with a mobile phone, internet bundle, and an opinion. They want us tired. They want us afraid. They want the critics of their hopelessness quiet and our ranks broken.
0: Donkumama Amrashebeja Fiebano Deni, Unanyamfo Osahine Alexander, Kwamena Afenyo Makin, now tis wadine sem. 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
2: we going to also be looking to try to have our parliamentary elections as soon as possible so that MPP will be done with internal elections start with the proper constituency and see also ideally maybe together with the existing MPs as well. We want to make the process transparent as much as possible. But on the parliamentary candidate side, what we are trying to do is to do candidate search across all the constituencies. Because some people can win parliamentary primaries because they have money, but they cannot win the election. To leave it to them, they'll win the primaries, but you've lost the seat ab initio. So what we want to do is to really do a candidate search, which we have started, by the way. The work is going on in the teeth. Candidate search is going on, and we're going to have more than one candidate search from independent sources, and we compare what they are saying. Because if we find out that this is the person who can win as the seat, we'll persuade that person to come on board and help us.
0: 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Enti Dr. Alhaj Muhammad Bomia aye Frank Akrani de ma NPP amanyoku no na sesei amanyoku ne hihiemu oyɛ kandini e de ma amanyoku no ena te sɛ wode ne sɛm atudwa no yekopie mu apue mantam ahinkuro 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
4: We realize that the store, the bench store, is an old building. Imagine it's almost as a collapse. No much casualty. But to make sure we keep lives, we have to agree with the family so that we can maybe bring the building down. So that the fire paint and all the sorrow that we are going through, that is extended to lives. So I think basically this is what we have seen. Just appreciating the security agencies, the fire service, the police. In fact, fire service did a lot of job. And the media, you were here with us. So thank you so much for being here. I'm about this car issue, but it just the strength of the fire. It was a huge one that we need other forces. So yesterday, Sohum joined us, and other stations also joined us. And one much concern we have was that there were no access road into the building. If we had access to into the building apart from the roadside, maybe it would have gone to this far. We want to encourage people now starting to build that when building, we should remember that there are days like this so that we leave access so that when any eventuality comes, we can easily access the facility so that we can give us support in them. Ago
0: FM. Apoyamante Musa for Mamerita Kusia Jiawati and our DNSM at 2 Jano. 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
0: 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Hello, good morning.
3: Good morning, oba hima.
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0: Mr. Medase, hello, good morning.
4: Hello, good morning. 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
4: 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It does sumo papa papa papa papa. Am I a FM stations? I will hang in a bibia break it. 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
0: meda say good morning.
5: Good morning
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5: 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Oh, Mampeni, John Dramani Mahama. Thank you, and two of Baan to Sa Abaya. Now you must say Abai, one in you or what? There be a dear that you know to assume. Sir, oh, Mampeni, by a chabby push. What you mean, my boy, a fancy a crack to Kumase, or so many as up. I'm a penny man, I bet that's what you mean, that you will be. A cheap amount from more than you wouldn't share MPP are buying, and then so it's also.
0: Only your mentor, good morning. Hello, good morning. 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
1: Joseph Mensa, there were Bonamanane, Aqua Panoquafo, there were that Angels Dominion International Church. Say a real Saman Huina, say whom we are our Bible.
2: When you miss Susu Hawa, now we be a Bible, I just say Tia was of us, now or the Bible, no actual one we drew. What do we know?
1: So one cousin, I'll call you Bolivian, we will throw home, and I didn't know maybe a Baba of Citrasua, or Bob Brahun, who are moved. Say ya, we are a bang, a cut that was us. We'll be a Bible, no pet, then we are down. Bolivian will free Israel. Actually, sir, Bible King, sir, your man who did one while far crying, ye be a choir of first word the Bible, a yes of what it be a man for Hawano, and now a Muaya Anton Fomon, and a Presidential Global African Heroes Award.
3: Prophet Dr. Joseph Mensa, and the Psalm 91 Protection Cream, and the Psalm 23 Fever Cream, Abba, a Kutia, a Homboni, na a be a choir, a Wunipa Brabum, your prophet, a Tia Quain, Ewa Accra, Amasamai, Stadium Junction, Countryside, Kumasi, Santasi. 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
4: 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Aya says Shemu Kinafu Fre Kradiapa. Says hey, me confidence crapja. 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
6: 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It's time.

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Happy, happy birthday. And come our Priscilla Boatsma, who are come price so, and I'm for four other phone ever saying, I say, Yamishra, one tongue cross on crowd when you will fly a drum on quadrumo, and now we do our day. 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
0: Nampatrol Amen Scientific Herbal and Alternative Medical Hospital Sinyame and Yaresa for Allah Wishafi. 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Yesango Physiotherapist Wahwa. On one insane Wadea Massage. And Untim Pacho. 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but na si sabrani niwa pe Belmont now dear no nom and your far way ban one on kakra for we be see an one kakra. And to Uber who say, Unye cran, I feel being a dad, just a what's not see a denom. Now sustain you, what I say, Emma come me do be bray. And what you yum come be bray, ma or say be a mess, we are so. I brought Belmont, I woho. The canoe, man, no, not for such a near money, and I we ye be we officer crab. Now though, fouls not stood to ye, we be we na fear, ha. Now what jebren, what's not see, yes, a crown shed and take common as a Belmont 0544-335-900 and a 0544-335-800 Elfra Bell Beverages and Penny for no back as an yet me abwa. Ima Life Natural Health Clinic. Yes, ya DNA dear woho, BP woho, diabetes woho, stroke woho, sciatica woho, kidney who how, asthma no money a day. Nadia Niko far by. 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Ye inti min show, no wa hon ting emrantem. 0549 052-397-0549-052-397 Ofra Ima Life Natural Health Clinic Yebeje waso Nye timi ashe Amo apu mwode honsem Ako enkain Sami moti satellite service Mipa 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Yebeje was so nothing him a pie, ya dear bird, ya masui, yama one set me a can be. Na Bomi Technical Institute, and squeeing a ye square by and chair. Na ye be a queen yan so ya to her mouth. Se bray, a yan son, you ma honey mudi entertaining ye say, Bomi Technical Institute, a hands a dream. Oba, ye do fantasy a bit to say fashion design and textile. Catering services, hospitality and management, electricals, computer hardware and software, building and construction, welding and fabrication. When we answer, you may want to tell him, dear Mapa, dear Mount, Ewa Bomi Technical Institute, demo, and into Whoop Baby Palm or Buffranum, and your chin chin chin, one who knows, say, and one select say, had a computer and fan, there be, and I'm a banner in your school, but your fanny bra. Yebe man into tear come up. What do you always say about when trying to wouldn't know what to pump him? Fanebra Bomi Technical Institute. Next card, you could tune it in, sunny day and day. No, you're finding fantasy more ever has say. Why? Nebby be any come up. 0203-885-144 and a 0592-191-976. 0592-191. 976 ofre ebeje was so na Bomi Technical Institute and once bi se bi emu ayen ahwe etimi e de amount nyonkopa herbal clinic Dr. Richard 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Netete uni na de bepi mo ewo. Nyonkopa herbal clinic Dr. Richard I cried to see a beshe amo a huading aba entem. 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Yewo ye normal savings account a hudua ye baby di amount and a ye normal loans products num ewo honum. 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Upon maturity, customer shall receive a very competitive returns. To seek a button in one who doing in anum, yet a bear mound. Fred 0512-678-247 and a 0501-256-666. Oh, fra, ye bejo. 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
2: Yunya.
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0: Ejana dum, misumidium, eye boko. 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
3: International.
0: Empona no pay.
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0: E radi Adum mesume diem edadin.
3: Janase.
0: Amen.
3: Matisse na nubika wu.
0: Ose?
3: I said, I'll be come.
0: And they're
3: normal. They're normal.
0: That's what I didn't almost ask you, Jenny.
3: That be, as I say, a man in normal.
0: Oh, MC, you know, or your
3: chest. As I say, a man in normal. It's the last me true challenge, my MMDCs, they say. It's incumbent on them, say, Omdom, and I be see from Nasadui, the drama for the Yanoma Jai, because as I. Na I said the lawless country be a obi adem ration and some year the open.
0: Because MC na watch your prices same or any transport chair man.
3: And make sure so buy him.
0: And we talk car man. And no dey omo catch there.
3: The MC ni me say, "Won't me stand in the ground and care. This what this alert never born thing." In the first place.
0: Okay.
3: So they don't nobody else who make sure say say they dey buy any year juma. Eh.
0: Mate. Won't me fa form so nkonti na.
3: There be oba my dey omo intimi fa form intimi fa form. Ano mu twa twamene we kro no. Total kro no enye emu o e kro no.
0: Na yo. Yansha say we ya dem starfm.com.gh and opay o seko for dia. Fire destroys shops, homes, firefighter injured. Menchia South MP pleads not guilty to causing financial loss to public purse of over 9 million Ghana cedis.
3: Yashasye. Na yashasye free starfmonline .com. 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Edema fire for an enunti, and then it me shares, and yeah, a quire. Nobody will call if you ho. Access, there's access in you ho. Enunti, who sit diya, who has so beja access, send a baby biba. A bet to me, a fire for a bet to me, abba. A bedroom, or a bedroom in the amount. Access, I summon my me becane. 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
0: Okay, yeah, to us so ewo 3news.com emo se education minister edges speed as government validates striking teachers data for payment. We don't mean harm by going on strike, not
2: 3news.com and a pay edit to our online portals. No, so edit a mighty for na me new a woman. So after that, so yeah, a human senior, I say, no, I know you're a Haruna Idrisu and you are probably what you are quite cool. Oh, baby, a teacher for a woman clatter, Sam and Penny for a summer defense. Fidium near validate, never quite my promotion. It is you one more million promotion. Na yem validity in tea woman son comes can. I'm so my teacher for. I told ya school, omonkoy, neman de minus omokodia, but be a chess omonkoy, omonkoy, omonkoy. Intino, eh, idea, so I for no abo madia qua cupium or honum, or persoch, or her said, Nenit to your movie. And pinfobe to me, I ye, normal validity a teacher for 51,000. Said a bay out, omominum promotion, woman sabbat to me, I call musica, net teacher for, and to me, I call a year classroom now. Nina, I said, and they are not do the Saj me din bit to me akosu. Na watches omu validity we pe a dea womu he nim kwan sasu ehwe skasem entutu ya no Ministry of Finance nsu bema kwanya na eye controller. 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One more million promotion. And into no GS. I'm fan crat and I'm quantum. I'm a seeker. Sam ain't me unquienum. Or when I said, Dinino, it's me a quee at the amom. Now, I know that teacher for Uncle Mukun, which I say, well, one more no, and yes, and I'm come up and no. And I said, you and your mofe, sir, a school baby, now my friend, if ye, no more teacher for so a tiffy, Dabby, and ya, almost on my macro school, nibby. And in this, I tell my tree, I come so mama. But then you know, I said, you're moving him, Quan, say, you're the party about to not cram. Now, Obibia, assume it to me, I don't know. Way, a General Secretary at the Magana National Association of Teachers, Thomas Tanko Musa, one on the central for the train, comma, and ra, what they and semi it to me, edit to a jam. One more HS, a idea, Wayno, Sabi Obiti, baby, no, and tear, seminars of Beggars, who teach a fort from Hodo, HF for Dribble, the Diocese, Dabby. 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Now, by Nadia, 2 minutes, that says a promotion, ne ba. And now, Finn, yeah, back at the teacher, and he said, one some fan crat, I for being rap. And match as a promotion, and pan and saka. No one can promotion, ne ba, ya, now by as a controller. 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
0: Okay, citynewsroom.com. 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Opare Ado warns against aggressive politics.
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1: Well, then, no matter what, now I'm in Siama, yeah, Tifo in any kind. It's sad to say, you do the day you do. And Colano so goofy, I almost knew Bro Bodibaco school. And Nintia, strike and Rabano, so yen yang and whom in Cocoa said, be dear Cosua, a shame crying, see, a be any money, I. School for the Tinaco. The acquaintance in Samu, I will be in him a seminary year cry. Na a hardy, pa, and a hardy. And ya controller and ideas for a canoe. I was the and commit to me, I am in Tempura. Commit to him, and we say a controller, a catcher, GS, long time, brana, almost years, I is a marine a catcher on say. Processes now. And as a quiet first, when I am your migrated teacher for now, my co promotion, I'm with him, or my dean Kunim, and all my partner. Yet you almost call payrolls, not yet a formal jailbreaker crap. And think a control lady can't cast me at 3 years for neck, I think a result in the binding one and anchors on really not processing and think about this semi a year key. Now, documentation be a womb piano and come my year, now migration sense, you say you are someone now almost. Ma akitevu fono ebano enen kanini na aba but the day you be do as you see happy no more kase omo yes and the normal akoma controller they know that issue already see me nim ne see ya happy no more yet and she say no especially if you do omo cho social no any bride so say na no ye beba any bride e show kwase nka sa migration e beba no is a long time they could have done a lot within the period never
0: e koba ni sen ya aya na ho amo pa ene affect wo mo kese
1: well also players players say what are going no omo dorson in fact aban kwa affect no say ye bi hun ko mo e create bad image for the government no any ministry no ene number one affecting kola na omo so ye chere wo made no omo so class no e affect wo mo teacher for ye anso a almost so genius, and I'm saying, yeah, I could see a 17, and I say, yeah, scarce almost the car market, and also affect you. But what did you now come on? I often so cry, they also affected a lot of teachers. Put the phone over, if you don't want, or I did say, you need me come, oh, you my dear, no, you need me, Jay. The sheer scientist of the brave say, I have to say, I do know some other charity. I didn't shame you, or I saw the Bible until now. And call a new home. So I go for a say no. Oh no, when you're quite uncle Chad, Hano, you see, monetary, yes, they are Sikasena from El Hall, but to do what a need your wage, you know, and man is semi boo. And see, I can't in the social say, whoa, you may see more, and then all my affect to my affect it almost will be our the space one more buying affecting or affecting our four affected school for. It's almost school, we call it uncle school. So be kokura nim so be ba nde oni ade ti je fon su nim obi ye nti se onim kwa papa so aye se se bi aye basanti effect nje kamin ase kan bi ya maybe be kan bi nim okitin obi dia en e be ka se aban na oti akonyo so asa e yin e ma na negative publicity no en na e be kan ke se pa
0: na o so aje yes so deadline na Monday almost say by 4 p.m. now, one more year, be a data near the arm control and sites me a canoe. Or are you realistic?
1: You see, that's a very good question. A system issue. So, a system issue is because it's saying, share the computer and the bay a juma, maybe internet access, any a lot of what do you call it, documentation. Teacher phone ya I resume say for example maybe about 9,000 they can say about 9,000 teachers maybe almost a cut name so yeah 7,000 so at 3 o'clock in 7,000 call my normal year now I think at 4 o'clock and then you did your signing. But I think I'll come a 1,000 be and then you cry, yeah, once and we are hoping say it's not a pa. Then catching on a teacher for the best story, no, I know about.

0: we between deadline there, but you are not too far away because 4 o'clock to the next day, no. And yeah, it will. Even if the 4 o'clock we're able to finish that. And the banks will not open for you unless you want to use other electronic system to assess anything like that. You need now a resume. Such a phone. So only your system anymore and system anymore. If you say, "Obi, Timi, I can say, oh, I can say, can be a portal." And they say, "You even now your computer now shut it down. Now say be a system be Timi, I'm internet be I'm go yeah. The paper be say. I mean, all of this can happen, but." No, I will say, man, what day, and especially when they give the deadline at 4 o'clock, and almost in the almost, yes, you say by that time, they just say, you to me, a reigning, and they say, you require, you are about 95%. I can't create it. Can you crown a bit, you know, you are in area, you are migrating to be our courses. And see, my person, we did say, yes, for Emma, almost, I receive, and the teacher for me, I receive, almost said, truly, I can say, 4 o'clock on May. If for some reason went to me and yeah, they should come with a reason, but it's they should that assurance should come say, and yeah, can say they say yeah to me and yeah, but yeah, yeah, the I want to look at maybe 95% yeah, because of a yeah, document issue. No, like a crazy account, so and look why yeah, TB, yes, say they do maybe about 12 o'clock, 11 o'clock, and you know, man, see, yeah, I mean, you still beat your deadline, but you're still within the space. And man, Quanche, and no sign of the Ube, and I say, okay, teacher, for say, yeah, be ya, omnim so, Ube, see, who pay idea if you say, what jack must obey? This is what you will be actually can say, a better so.
1: Now, what is will be, Cassa, oh, a teacher for? Mamma, no, Master Muton, which Remo says, sir, promotion, Cacra, they become home, and I say, we'll be con, crum, cumber, while I want to say, it's nothing more than 200 Ghana city, and unty, ye may shall suffer like this, I then I'll be catching any pan.
0: Well, I know, I said, we got that. I didn't know so now. 100 to spend, I want to mean French. I mean, what is this? I was 120. And see, to me now, also 100 to listen that. Oh, and if I also had the own to me, so mommy, I didn't know 100 to say I also will print it. I mean, it's an issue. Can you be catch me pan now on you to all Miss Paul? You and say, Mammy Mom. Hannah, once I said, Bibi Sabana, one can wash it, teacher fan can wash here. A baby be not a dear compounded. Nasa, every 100 cities and 200 cities square now. A bob one, a BB, 200 cities a month for 1 month, for 1 year, a sketches here. And see, Mr. Minion teacher for now, and send this annual a man in Boma. I mean, Obia won't quite say, I send it about or train agent. You'll be near a month walk and another, you'll be back and say now. Sign it on an agent or what channel. I'm only hoping says, should not come from any government official. I say, I've been with you, but if you get to me, one question with the way I charge you, teacher for the only year, the idea, fine, we can forgive them. But we are not expecting this to come from maybe the government official because I is a dear, but to one boy in San Omocano, and then Kaka across my mind, Yama Equi. Nemo Yen shed the first time to say, Next step with the say, quite messing it up so as I know than to go behind the issue and look at the peripheral. So, the way you see Namuya in idea,
1: and I don't want to come to say, I didn't already win him say, Yera Yanni, baby, I would raise them, Sawakotroni at the any promotion, no, and ye. Enti hada eni enye nse ebe automatic yenya promo 2 no anade se na ketu ya nso no so na automatically na jump ko ni position ne ho de na until se wako strike answer.
0: That's a good question. In fact, interestingly, you know, enye the entire teacher body no say teacher form organ ni na asem na ye kan ya no eye omo amako omo nti se unya control so she na se ye anu ye ni ba. Now what they won't cut. I know you in the background. Juniors for longer so even take the new year. Put the cut and the moment they are said. And so now we have no promotion wedding community. A picture of their cost are in the best way. Now a won't cut any now their command control and that control so I am with you. And now I can turn a ban. I think so until say you do something so a my system now you know. Then say teacher for no and son now. Years for the resort now controller. I mean, they don't have to chase controller. I'm not only controller near assembly. Why we are employer and you may run why you're years. No, say I would have to say, every age, meaning, yeah, this is so I am no, couldn't be a bar. would you say fast uncle in Dino? Now what try a card as a wedding queen, then kind with the common control and I shall see it. Now yes, next year. Baby, I have been my teacher for not being so on some of my KBR. No man can come one near set or more yet, and as near set. GS no control, I shall near buy a share, you know. See if I may come on your dear, and I just say, yeah, and call you in the brain. Now, things I know, see one of the issues, sir. A message, yeah, queen, me, and she said it will be similar. Thank you, we are now the idea. What if you are not? It will let an on Saka or second, yeah, Obeco Cosho, a next salary, no, pay slip, make a fair. In Susa Abim, where to say, yeah, I mean, just similar. I think this is what we should be aiming at, say, on my year queen.
1: And now, a World Teachers Day, then I'll be catching a church for a face, so I'm buying and so then I'll be catching a fat at church for sitting in me, dear. One more juman to 2 years as a welfare and a working condition, then I'll be catching a buying. So,
0: World Teachers Day, yeah, this uncle, way. And World Teachers Day, Nanka, yeah, can I be there? Of course, you get a project almost like allowance almost like I think a teacher for a book. Say, I'm good. Did they say, yeah, can't say your daddy, you twist on my educator teacher for me on my name contribution. I am a society, and I said, I'm sitting on ADA. Interesting, you know, this is the time I can't arouse them. Mom, I'm talking about said, you know, so my best friend said, and yet reflection, and yet idea, you know, yeah, dream, I share. Now, teacher, you know, Nankasa, no, no, Ukraine say, so yeah, remember because of your friend. And you know, be on one 77. I catch you my crown or the work of Shadi. If you say, I can't say on Shadi. Now, oh, yes, so I say, who did he? If you are any of Freddy now, so Nippon didn't get a classroom now. So, I did one money, he said, Acadian in second. You see, best say, now, yeah, you can't teach us then. A bunch of say, you won't come on, cause she say, and that day, I hear this a day, then as a bino. If it's me, I can say, oh, teacher for ye, dear, oh, can be small. Ya boy, your own body, and say, nay, a kite teacher for a nay, a kite, a one, ya, ya, ya. Near Tosum, you know, a war, and no, I buy a phone, and Tosum, you know, a war, teacher for now from say, ya best say, a man mobile, ya, mea, mini, I'm a teacher for ye in a home and call I mobile. Now, yen, say, into ye dad, send ye a pre piano. Sometimes they will more say Abba. Yeah, yen to me and send kind of back, no. Any a bra, you do, you know, and the end send can. Yeah, yeah, prepare, no, a bia, a bay, betty, a better, but a better, a bar, near yen send can you to me, and she, any bra, I say, no. And see, it's a balance between demanding what is due you and also being magnanimous, say. Well, young queen in the ancient year, baby. It's always a balance. That balance, you know, so we call Hanny Hanoyana and yet easy, sir. And even coming in as a bank here, Albedrino, and I may train old Tian Sanamaco. But say, in the field, you know, okay, I've been seeing, and oh, yeah, and you want to share. You know, years for the 1 week, and there can be a more close of day tomorrow. In the teacher, for instance, almost uncle classroom. Now, yeah, sir, I've been saying your name. Yes, for money, controller is I am in half. So, would you have more normal coincidence? Top balance, no. And now, the gentleman, oh, you must advance and I have partner. A classroom back, and this is always a dichotomy. It's a very difficult position to take. But yeah, this suddenly, then I have fight about the end to him say, and quite like you, Dinty, no, you're more than you perceive, you know, I can't buy you to a buying for me. In the end, you see, you see, you must say, let's say, did you have your man in Quake, and I would have inconvenience. I bang you know 1 week or say 1 week yes I'm classroom. Yeah, week and some kind of said you choose a good for at least that's another point. Major Oko and one my buy out to say also what I said the any genuine work and so. Yeah, my union run up class and I could share the minimum everything I would give you in the before you ever sank of you. It's also another tool that can be employed. Mm-hmm. And then no just say you are striking the balance and who for the new so now buying so be in your soul also. And the China the students are also is a difficult thing to say many of that.
1: Now Iranyani where they miss out there back Teachers Day are we being fair to them? Since a farmers day are you know district to be our 1 year year. Then I can't wear Teachers Day dress Anna.
0: I like that this question. Farmers Day a bit Can we put the same energy into what we did for our farmers and my national farmers? I'm sure say the idea koswa, it didn't mean the time more than so they are calling swa at the Akobuama and create me a year.
1: You're on yanny, made us yano pay.
0: Et
1: se yera Steven Yanni, a educationist, and a nabon comorning in any a church for day dear moi. 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
2: That's it. And then, when you're from Suntia, a teacher for you now, Mawin, I go and there, it's a four order. That's your pa.
1: Now, what if you're saying a moody naffa?
2: Sir, Obiad and all that they do, and you've been a bachelor's center before so do our denny. Teacher for one day, I say, I order. And you know, in Yamme, I would do a teacher for no one. I can't want more. 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
6: Ah, my little ones, gather around. 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
7: Hello, bro. Good afternoon. Can you please show me where the Presby Church is?
8: 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Anybody will show you.
6: And when the Black Stars take to the field, every Ghanaian becomes a coach. Ah, the sacred cue for our beloved Gobe. As you wait patiently, rehearsing the perfect vibes.
9: Have you at it? Mommy Gobe Nubi. The cocoa.
10: One CD.
9: One Ugarino. Ah, Kono.
6: These, my dear ones, are some few moments that make our Ghana truly special. And as we share these stories, let us also remember a plate of lily rice, connecting our hearts through the flavors of our culture. Special moments are worth celebrating with lily rice. Lily rice, ye nimuno fritete. This advert is FDA approved.
11: Oh, Miss Entry, eya also. 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
15: 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Bam! 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And they say, Wakra and Fidia, a different chance in every Abrotimemu, Abetin Timuno, and Coco, no voters. 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Aye, Jina Hodge, and who enco here, saw the conkrai. And as a Kumase, as a Okoto long span, and a short span roofing sheets. 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Any dia kika hon afre roofing sheets to say self lock IBR IDT step tiles stone coated tiles any trusses se wo dey call enkoko any nimpotemu a o ma free transport so obeye estimate mawa eye free Imac 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
16: 0244-26-242-074-9864-388-542-3808. 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
6: Hello Abusiafo, good morning, good afternoon, good evening, depending on the time that you are watching this video. Michelle, if you have a relative and as well be a winner or ye galam say, kindly send this video to him or her. Pamucho, there have been rampant conditions patients at the back. Almost all your journal history in air from galamse sites. It be cerebellar atasia because of their intoxication. Omo mercury no omo de adwuma no aha meaning say omo see no but em say e call too much so

0: at least say we ye from under 17, under 20, under 23 no. At least say we nyakura na unya 5 or 6 players eba national team no. Omu ni momu. So that 6 players no, so omu womua, ebe buatri no. So unya 17, unya 5, 6 players woho, because ebi omu ni nan to mimba. Ebi a ebi be church, ebi be be later, ebi be be ye, so ebi ani ni shebre, ni fani si. So, unya kwa obe tu ranya 5, anan 6, anan 7. So unya 7, anan omu ba, they know themselves, because omu abo, they will know themselves to play them together. Adamfo fans will be more strong because omuni momu. But since you are Ghana Tika, Trafekobo na neye yende. Oh, where you Ghana ni, young friend in bra. Where you are, oh, over second division, third division, where you Ghana ni, young friend in bra. The onka ni agency ni mu. Onka mi, football people, no, come in Bakunwa and answer Bibia, who can all those things? No, if we don't change those things, no, it won't help Ghana football.
1: Yes, sir.
0: Titino, a France, no, FF national team. France, no, FF national team. Because
1: France, no, FF national team, saying
0: yes, because Uber will send your France, no, Donny Pano. Oye kotoko ni o, oye hasi ni o, oye kwa u ni o, oye fendi sen, tamale ni o, oye any kind of player, once the player is good, Ghanaians love him. So baby, obe kobe anama for bo, oh yeah, oh yeah, oh yeah, na e koste do, na people cheer those people. So, enye obe nebe kache ose akwa we, oh yeah, diye. It's who fena. People will come at you. Yes, I'm moving on. Did you attend my number? But people are saying, friend, we are good. And then I say, I'm friend. But Uber will say, Nipa, I have friend, I am fair. We know. Sandy Panusi are good. And I am to me from Piazza. But I say, Obi to me back. He's not ready. These boys are good in future. They can help Ghana. But at this moment, you know, they are not ready for the national team. But we are putting them there because football people, no. They are the people doing football.

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1: ku krudu I think fellow kukrudites I think we will all agree that Kukrudu, I think fellow Kukrudites, I think we will all agree that today, by the grace of God, we have had a very successful National Delegates Conference. This is the culmination of activities this year. In rebuilding and restructuring our party from the polling station level up. We started with electing the flag bearer, elected polling station executives, electoral area coordinators, constituency executives, regional executives, and tonight we have elected the freshly minted national executives of the party. We can only thank the Almighty God for bringing us this far. I would like on your behalf to congratulate all the new national executives with the chairman John Boedu leading the team. I think that they've worked very hard and God has rewarded their efforts. I would like to say that our party is a democratic party, and when you have elections, you will have competition. And for those who did not win, I must let you know that it is not about winning. Who won? It is the MPP who won this election.
0: Oni payatini nkai eye kane mampani abedi achire Dr. Alhaji Mahmud Baumia prepre kasai wono na ye franketuni ema NPP amanyoku no
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3: Before the election, we are not as part of our social responsibility. The 50 months only accepted a year amount for our 10 members to act to abandon any Yama, a baby to enjoy the decisions to vote for candidates, and whoever it is they want to vote for. Now, this particular MPP for national executive elections, no, there wasn't any different situation. Anyway, as a party, and as an entity, you know, amount for a more shared party, national and entity national. In India is no man at any of my home. Issues around unity of the party, obedience and skill discipline, the personality of the candidate, and be a red grassroots person. Because if this is a unit, you have to pay critical attention to them. It needs to amount for an active voters, no, or margin ni ni bi on beto ten on bi pa ato aban ni sa ni manya because obi o ye young ni intuition ana se inyeme ehia no no e ye different from obi a ko le ni taka han ni sa ni manya ni ya di aye se na de ba fun so a ni hu ye en se the delegate body no so we share in bracket na about 70% of them 45 years and below reflected across board. Now, one key takeaway in Punotel, it shows you the MPP tax, you know, right now, push that. Then you almost say, almost attacking the upcoming business.
2: Oni pechen in kan eye Eugene Buache and an ope wa gana kase jume die so abre kwa son to tine jomu eno ade sanse mu etu jwa. 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
4: Kwa mda se, kwa minchi ya, kwa minchi ya, ewe, edika neno, wase ya bo mpiti fuo, so aba so se, Much in me, Akoy, Egitimasa, and our Bia, Nipa, Pia Bia, Bia, Bia, Bia. Let me say, apart from small, small issues, which is normal, say, the Pimpin, Ebisha of Falco, there are one or two issues between this. Now, the lessons itself, the re Edibia, Abbe, Yama. Many people will be part of the new part in the next 4 years. So far, so good. Ago FM.
2: Adaruma, sir, so far, so good. The Diana Yanche. And this, I'm no corny be as I see a two bobo park and so. Let's say. Where the any other one better to call to a young quiet a year 2028? Say, one more share, one more appa, one more ya. As I said, you a bit more on my woman fishes, so I'm betting me a coco, Dane, NDC. I'm on my dim quinemino, a bayer ding. More war a year political eye, idea, Yamusa, Sada Roma, baby, I would say it's all too any share. Or met when you call to a young quiet and our daroma.
4: Let me say. That question, Nana, would be sir, as your second question. For me, in general terms, I don't think that the MPP is ready. They are not ready. And in the last one, I don't want to come. Me, the premier, I can say, in terms of a square peg in a square hole, I think he fits perfectly well. And that particular portfolio, no two ways about that. He's an excellent communicator, you know. We are not of the data of communication. We know we are doing it better. But say a share was not your money. I mean, I'm a post in the bar team about John Brody the baby. The question only be so delicate, you can say. And that's why I'm doing a little bit of the piano. I hear the national secretaryship. So I'm not sure that's a sign. I said, and you hope you. And now he's going for a higher position. The other thing is, what party? Nobody jumped people at your job. Now they are often more jumped. But they still want to do that. But they should bear in mind, say, they have given ammunition to their main opponent. Because this is the same person. That is Galamse Odio came out about Patty Mieska. But yes, yes. So you have just given ammunition to your main opponent. Secondly, you have found a say, opening chairman of Sabian Katia, that has rumored Sabian would require about content, the flag bearership of the MDC. If he decides not to go again, for example, just pitch John Guido against him and tell me which of the two has clout. Which of the two has gravitas? within and without the party itself. That in mind, say, "Nipa wato abamu mono." Ejuma no mba bidi no. Omu ndi ejuma no mba bidi bongo. Omba bidi ejuma edi afaga na mayunda. So they need to gain that acceptability. How do you go and make someone who was one time the leader of a Delta Force, your first vice chair? You're not ready. How do you make Madam Awa Kumsi as your women's organizer? The woman who pulled them.
2: You're right, Antonia Kasa.
4: The woman who pulled a gun in the midst of people, it's not good. On the optics, it is not good. But yes, yeah. So, if you look at the general secretary, it is not as though he's competent. It is just that those who contested him are not up to the scratch. We are talking about the general secretary that cannot even rein in errant members of the party. The general secretary that can even write as communicating some party elders from the party, only to revoke. People who have been called to the disciplinary committee, I mean, they just go and do their own. What has happened to the disciplinary committee that they said were calling Mr. Kennedy upon? What has happened to that? So, indecision, you know, not having clout and gravitas behind any of these people. That's why it worries me, sir. Kobinet Japan, Engineer Kobinet Japan, or Gusebo Acheja, these two will have been fantastic chairmen for the party. So, I mean, I said, Mr. Japan, they be not co-presidential. For me, he is not cut out for that. Because he's someone who believes in reforms and only what discipline is all about. So if you needed a chairman to talk, these are the individuals. How do you vote and send Mr. Komiya Nana Komiya as your third vice chair? Ahead of him, Mr. Abamba and B. Well, not really. That's because he has said Nana Komiya won't chair. So what are you looking for? People who can run the affairs of the party and win new power? Or merely people who can just give money and at the end of the day occupy the position and will know next to nothing? Check the history of the chairpersons and the general secretaries of the party. People with gravitas than voting were not hanging to. Look at Mr. Odoi Sides, Peter Anagete. What is happening? Just to mention a few. These are people, when they sit there, they do press conference, who win the say, Yomu can win in Yomu.
2: Adarma yɛ rasa ntibi so tɛkyerɛma so ɛmsa ɛnsɛm ne de waburu bi so paa na yɛntwɛ ne sɛ wo bi te sɛ tekyerɛ ne mekyerɛ dwem tɛrɛ ne mɔ sɔmɔ nyɔkɔ asabre ɛyɛ yɛwura ɛyɛ yɛwura jɔmboadu ɛna ne ɔno so 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
4: The point is that it's not as if you did not have better options or you were limited in terms of options or alternatives. You did. So what were you thinking? That's why I said that they are not ready.

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So what, Jenny, now when you answer, and you pebby announce your day, a bread. 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It is a sanko when they come in, one Quebec come in and the adjune. One fan Camino. 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
0: 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I say ampara. 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We're stating it clear. 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Proverbs 9:10 are stating it clear. 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That means to say there is nothing behind this truth. 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
2: Yes.
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2: 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But in your solace, that your mother boy Jim and every man who has a fenna and every an American seminar. Is there anything out here, your room? Oh, whom a mobile? Almost one woman on your mammy. That's why your mammy, I'm in fun nursing. The sons of farming China or Chi, Menemma, Mikuma Bushia, Mikroma, the sons of your mobile on French China or Chi, Yaredom, but to woo only a mobile on you and free. 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
3: 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Uyen and Juma. It was saying the so your camp by boom. Ting a man in that also. Ah, na and fans and can only be a moon young one day in the studio. The yen and Juma shakes again in yam. The Vadiasi, so I fear so, a man and so a twin. But that's it, Tim Kum. What the game of a son ain't a child about Jimua. Not as a Radin Kwan, it didn't ask many things. But I was it. I don't think amen.
0: Amen. Why no one need a
4: zoo?
0: On your case, I'm not for Ben Gaze.
4: You. Yeah, yeah, yeah.
0: Council, huh? And I say, Eric, why do we need that zoo?
5: That's zoo, okay.
0: On your case,
5: hey, Eric, passing in the White House.
0: You,
5: I read our Senate, we can read in question. Same way, I'm asking to do now. They are bread.
0: I'm
5: going to show you. We can be a woman while you come on. Young time, good and saying now. So, need to be a yes, you in TV. The infant to your animal. That was it.
0: I said, I were ready. Amen.
1: Bribe
0: wa sedetia edemawo
6: Bribe wa nasetia
0: Boga wine we need a zoo
6: Okay
0: on your guess here
6: Sonya Kosepa, okay.
0: Amen.
6: You are the papa.
0: Pastor, that we're ready.
6: Going to go and shop.
0: Amen.
6: So, what church is him? Uncle Benabina, because a tears and we are not Okran Edna. Nakupo is a man. Nama Okran and me. I mean, sure, Papa, no man, what then?
7: And the way I could do a bloom deal, Nakupo is for a problem. I've never been your man, what then? What about church? You will be a seminar, you enter that. You will be anti as you want to take a back on battle. You'll be nine years away empty. By a pencil, dear, I'll be at the mine.
8: Amen.
9: Man, my papa, plan, what you say? And I want to have a little woman. They say, well, dear, your baby, I rather soon soon time, let's see.
8: Amen.
9: And she answered, I yet, you know, my intent, I come up.
8: Amen.
9: Now, be anything to it, come along. I'm praying for what they hear from my blood.
8: Amen.
9: The preaching, I know, will preach here. Okay, I mean,
8: so, mammy.
9: Now we is a new
8: defect.
9: Until you took on fear. So now go upon a bomb on any fear when we didn't know a mass in the bush.
8: Amen.
9: Bavarian so at it.
8: Amen.
9: Bye bye.
8: Ras.
10: Yeah, man.
8: God bless.
10: Respect. Blessings. Divine selection. Oh. One man kai one particular African wife say in the town.
8: Mm-hmm.
10: Or say a smart man makes a mistake and learn from it and never make that mistake.
8: Mm-hmm.
10: But a wise man finds the smart man and learns from him how he was able to avoid such mistake altogether.
8: Mm.
10: Not to say, you have a new one, another one, a crumble. You have an ocean in like, oh, who said, a young one, smart man, dicket 12 or sometimes you're from. Wakatapa.
8: That's it.
10: I'm telling you.
8: That's
10: thank
8: it.
10: You. Thank you.
8: That's it. I shall be born in your tea, Sammy. Simon Tunjum, that's your wine when it does you.
11: Oh, okay. As of where are they? And then so many need us.
8: On your case, your governor.
11: On your so, sir.
8: Amen.
11: Never is me there, Radia, as I say, Radia Hermes, so I bought me home by name, so that's a thing. I come in my boost here, and when you know, when I say, Tim, come, I can't say, thank you, Radi. And then so, Nicholas, that's the mother, my. Okay, you can say, Radin, cause so, on your case. Radin, cause one here, so no more home by another. Amen.
8: Amen. Why no one did that zoo? On your gazem, don't forget the gazem.
12: We a bomb this year, quite you opposite.
8: Quite you eat you, eh? Okay.
12: Let me stop. Pop.
8: Amen. Amen.
13: Okay.
8: Baba be twa to wi anu abompaa man wada roma.
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10: dominion herbal power. Say your cassa Dominion Herbal Powder, Emma Immune System, and I am Quabo will nip a drum in the yet. Then the senti, what are the Arasun Kunimua, and what dance have been you?
11: A drum there, fine pa, Mamumbi, Tina Midiwa dancing, and I say, Meme say,
12: Dominion Herbal Powder, dear, Minia, and yet a month for dancing tea, and a bacon fool, near a year will nip a diamono, a bromagin, and a mentias, and my Dominion Herbal Powder, and Pawu de Biara da.
10: As someone at the honor, Dominion Herbal Powder, and once one year will sue a share will take up. Now that trick to us, Biagumu, where friends say to Yanum. What we Angels Dominion Herbal Center won't call and a diab, a painful, a baton more monofor, and in Quadawin if you do me a little one come home. Dodua Fre 054-315-8195.
13: For a drone see, Babia, a mofra and Timinfa, Sawinian Sunsons, Bonnie B. F. Drawing one, Bow Healthcare Provider, Amania, and now FDA, our Med Safety app, no, so FDA, I did a gradient.

0: 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Assorted fried rice, any jollof rice, shawarma dedo, pizza peche, say a beef pizza, chicken pizza, and a pizza biao pebia. Maya mo and in the coke, 1 liter, and one enjoyment. No, yeah, ni can say, yeah, delivery, and a 2 minutes me a place who order, and now say one casa, one new dofubi, and now one new paddy be, open some bedidi, bra, the environment near conducive, and the people there, customer service, top notch, them go greet you with smile, serve you with love, and leave you with satisfaction. After a program, yeah. We have our order and bed dying. You bet two and him. She should have food promax a chap wine. Ewan Coco, Abrodium, Equan Ope. So if you come never, one sub and come so, Opa or Rise, Cabrosano, Cacrabia, Ofri Hotel Junction, so Echo Chroma, O Sunny Biponvia, one Sunny Faso, Food Promax, Signboard Cacra, SEO, Fred 0543 506594. The Food Promax, Luca, Continental, Street Vibes, all in one place. 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Hey, Janice.
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8: Yet your phone, you know, Nayan and Copasi. If it's our trust, I will be to me, Yabibi. I just saw what if you throw at the abdominal answer. And then, Yankupon, Nam, Ima Life, Natural Hair Clinic, Asuya Esso, and the Hinta Sam Fanuama Udua, and the Yadia Ebrania. 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
8: Ah, Anita, I don't want doggy park.
7: Oh, won so a. 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
8: Oh, no.
7: Me fa uba. 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
8: Hey, Anita.
7: Nasani, meow, and if you TV, you know. 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
12: Agon.

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Na special greetings and come my from Linda. Linda, e wo ye Life FM area hon mo. Na say Linda, e fa go FM ni agro cry especially.

0: And it is special greetings and come out with James. Well, James, and I report to base, what? Report to base, exactly 5:30. Report to base, why? 5:30. Nah, I'm here. Blasters in Sensemba, eh? And I a can. Ghana football, eh? Hey, do baby, now say grandpa, you know, Cassia cry. A teacher focus strike, your mind goes to go. Your mind goes to go in H, yeah. Teacher for a pair of Maria Saka coming in H. Still, Oko social media. Blaster, I want someone. And now, a goosewa, qua. Now, teacher for the no so, but still. Which means that blaster and a man for no. Enva blaster and in the agro.
1: Gotcha.
0: Na Kobe mi se wiye wa grandpa am se GH1 television Edi nsem bi ababa am se wo hwe wiye no a news flies now Ghana left full back be near friend Sam Johnson for you dem sem bi atudwa o se coach I appointing new coach no and no nye Ghana and be solve Ghana problem
1: nye problem no
0: dem mu ohun se administration no
1: I want a problem no one.
0: I want a problem.
1: Yeah.
0: Until on no dia on so dia be too many say. You hear reset.
1: Yeah.
0: Man penny out here kunya so e bomb to any na no or bomb odia bomb to asi and to a kunya to abamano.
1: Yeah.
0: Now some media kunya gana for do say yo no. Obano. Assemble kwa no kan reset.
1: Yeah.
0: And a gana for ni be any abrigus who can even Sam George or can a year end this among your kung.
1: I don't cry. That's what you're saying.
0: GF no yen dissolve no na o share coaches a yes some mo we ko ni we aba we ko I think say utuwa do ko no san ba en bo
1: yeah utuwa do am I'm sure about 3 times ka
0: na kwasi apia so so e ba na Chris
1: Siki
0: na Siki ba e
1: Chris Wooten
0: so akaba Chris Wooten so ba
1: Carlos so aba ko
0: na Carlos Kires so akọ akọ o ba e be di e ko walk up no
1: yeah
0: ko ye na ehun say say be bo aye na san ne ba
1: exactly
0: na ye hwe enkomo amamfo ni edi na fe wo social media nsam a hodo amamfo ka a man for person mo chese ye problem no enye coach ayesesa no enye coach we a wonko e ma coach we mra e binim se e ye junior fe ho e na problem no e wo enti se ye wo bibi ya ye nye wo ho now omuti I think a 5 member committee
1: and committee yeah
0: 6 and 5
1: member 5 me member 5
0: yeah omudi nsem
1: bia tu say e Steven e head
0: ye omudi nsem bia tu dwa omu chese reforms bi omudi ba ne chese say GF Craven coach ya appointing we baby do Friday then coach aba if he na copy me feeder there
1: weekend e there
0: na coach
1: na coach for aba
0: I was say the banned na ba na ya can ya Chris Hutton at 1 cause ya peer 2
1: Otuwado
0: CK 3 Otuwado
1: 2
0: of course am by
1: into
0: 5
1: into
0: 5 and
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0: 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Sir, 2 coaches see and a nay omo air play and no aye award na. Why an insabetim account, ye bet train, ye bessie be idea, aha, and a bet him at ten up. Once I'm sir, and a national essay a bar, what him was him and so no, I would you median so. I've young Ramway. Na fei dia no so atimi apa no yen kan asem enso so emfa nkyro pa dia na dia no so atimi aba no se empanifo ade 6 players din ana mo so atimi ade aba for player of the month of September na se players makumako ensia David Jamfi Jr about the ma FC Asante Gold 04 na uramu a obo 3 matches e share 3 goals assisted yet while maybe man of the match when you're back up and no aye David Jamfi Jr. Now can I say what better we need player of the month no aye 43 inch Nasco TV and I'm putting for better at the amount and what you Meshack Ajete Sowa about at the Masamatex now about 4 games or she go fian bako and no make it 2 assist now about the Nasco man of the match Onya fia one bako ada no so etimnya ye Richard Owusu about the ma the BB United or your midfielder about 4 matches SL 2 goals Emma 2 assists man of the match onya bako pe Steven Amankona about the ma Adrian Stars or your forward about 4 matches SL 2 goals no assist about the man of the match next onya bako pe Abdul Jalilu about the Mahat of Lions we defender about 4 matches one share goal wa ma assist na about the man of the match na onyamienu ewo ho sa anatimi aba Zaidan Muhammad about Adama Kawela or your midfielder, or share two goals, Wama assist if you are about the man of the match, or your Bakwa, sir, players, Makumaku NCI, Emubako, and your baby, sir, player of the month of September, now 43 inch TV, no, and 24 at your son and sir, and my BBR, et me aquaipa. I've young Ramway. 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And once I'm sa at the city. Na group no Ghana and China ewa matcha. 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a month for air threatening. What one monsa I want to so, sir, nay, Uramopadia, young Pamono, on resign any idea, dear na. Tetiahin, tender son of the year, sign your mana a costuno, nebo and your socra.
1: I don't see why people should use the national teams or the blasters as a yardstick to measure it or kill cook. We have GFA, so it's hard time to couple the work of the GFA from that of the national team. The GFA is just a custodian of national teams, and for that matter, all national teams belong to the state.
0: Nurse, I know I touch your hand, and I know some of you know what me Eddie out to jar now and once I'm sir. I don't know, is he a chubby beer air camera? And so, ever a one no more. Now, and what you know, or then some assassins at their peso or their peso, I can simply ever one no more. Was it football clubs, NFL administrators, you know? Was it a year, almost a docket, pa, almost docket, and almost one the better banner. It's you know, mama can say catting, see for money, I didn't yet. Emma said, Monument, I can come on. And I'm multi keke. So basic from the and yen then son say, Omo clubs ne dear, omunim and yama papa, cat ye edima Ghana football.
1: Yes, Okaku is the GFA president. It's hard time to couple the work of the GFA from that of the national team. Nobody can use national teams as a yardstick to measure Keto Kirku. Football clubs and football administrators. We are so much in love with Keto Kirku. For the things that he's done for us, they're just waking up in one morning. You'll be getting 1 million Ghana cedis to do your club. Who thought a first division team will be having 120,000 car to the league, football boots, footballs, jerseys, and whatever. Mekong Bacha, free fuel coupon. Who thought that would happen? So if it comes to the normal GFA work, that is on top. But the GFA is what? National teams that belong to the state. So the government should invest.
0: Next, I know I don't know so to me about or say football administrators in the air, cut the mopen as and power. One more year done of bassa. It's my mom penance and the year, umbo bintana, and yama and yakama. Sam Foyo Johnson and yakasai and our global sports or so was a blaster's problem, no, and your coach as him. Sans the coaches, no, be brain abaco. Obiaba of really, it's the coaches, no, O Munya Nanyadi, Munya was a bibi air cosso. I will F one my yenimoa, air coachia timna.
2: How many times I assist our coaches? Assist our coaches less than 6 times. I assist our coaches. Administrators in the NCC or more.
3: Come on,
2: that's all. And I assist our coaches 6 times. Less in the Obiba Oko, Obiba Oko, Obiba Oko, Obiba Oko. And to say, yeah, Odi Juma Movi, Juma Odia Manipano, or assist our managers. And if anything, Juma Nusun Tumpo, Juma Nesia Neba, who is CEO, and now Juma Rano, then I say, we are not a fat, a good, the better, senior player, sir. coach. Ye players are na ye coach. But administrators no mu de mu nim so mu ye bi bia enye niti na ye to me kwani mu. Omo nya mo mu ye de ni nya ye 100% correct. But bi bia coach and our players, coach and our players. And ye share side on so because to me ni de enye every time say ya fisa six coaches. Then coach and then na ukon fa six coaches. Six coaches na apa mu mu because ya fisa six coaches anya solution. And that say a coach problem and can solution aba.
0: Wey and some sam for you, Johnson, former player. Edema eno aye blasters etimedi tuja eno achi no ano se transition anya dwuma transition anya dwuma first en kane ansana we player benya blasters abono we best start here free under 17 no aba under 20 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
2: players na ye frenu ago players no omu fini omu abo Ghana football da one players ni omu omu experience no omu wo ya under 20 ya under 17 wa ya under 20 wa ya under 23 wa players no omu wo omu omu 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I'm under 29 now, you now you're transiting on move the above under 23 now, now they move. At least yeah, from under 17, under 20, under 23, no. At least we have now only 5 or 6 players. Eba national team no. Omo ni momo. So that 6 players no. So omo momo. Eba boatri no. So only 17, only 5 or 6 players go. Because they are omo ni na to me. Maybe a bit better, maybe a bit later. Maybe yeah. So we are in shape. We are funny. We have to run 5 or 6 or 7. So only 7 no move back. They know themselves because omo bo be a che. They know themselves. To play them together and then for fans to be more strong because only one. I said, I'm gonna pick up the Fekobona, the end. Oh, where you're gonna need your friend in black? Where you're all way over second division, third division, where you're gonna need your friend in black? The oncoming agency, oncoming football people, no oncoming Bakumwa, and that's a BBA who can all those things. If we don't change those things, you know, it won't help Ghana football.
0: Ano Sam for you Johnson and an Sam Swati me edia to ja. 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Maybe a keepers no, or Makaka was Rebako, Abeche, and your senior team no against all blacks are three keepers, Omunina, Omopra, and there will be untrained you, will be untrained and net our team say, Hajone, O Kumasi, and Sanakotoka, and once I'm sad, I don't know, is he at here ever a one more. Nana, see, I'm 24 a ye, a nipper noom, sir, I won't pay coach, Emma the Blasters of Ghana, Karasku, a nipper two a free so. So much mini jumano. I the yam penny for anchor and travel more. Ah. Namagas, ah. Now, best me tanta mea jumama wa. Own consort to me. Wo own can't let me. Me wana udi din abba. Yase Anthony Baffo said, and penny for any uncomo. Intino, a jumano to me. Anthony Baffo. Yase was in penny for an ankasa. Itino, a jumano, own to me. And what she, papa be a fanum, Pfizer, Chipsa. Onsa Pfizer, Chipsa, no. Yes, I know so our position be o FIFA. O di brebi, our yajuma edema FIFA. And sa di breno, and ma quine say, O met na committee so, a mess leti coach, and ma the Blasters of Ghana. Yes, I know so said, Manuka, no soon yet. And I can't depart repo, and a epe coach, no, edema Blasters. Na and penny for catch that such committee, ni say, coach at Blasters, eh, yano, O my epe coach at obeste Ghana. Who's a pimpy in the coaches in the papa? No more bridge. Ghana Blasters, our match are afraid of no more by Ghana. Almost some of the coach are, or better than Ghana has seen. Not Ghana Premier League, no, what will be? Number two, I have so better mania. A place to be from local. I balance it foreign for now. So coach be Sanum here. Om Emper coach are debiada, not Otia Bridge, Otia Bridge, Ubu Sanum say, or monitor place where Bridge. Meanwhile, not a local league. Koso, almost a mupe coach biasa. It's way any just a criteria. One age naso, Eddie Appa new coach, Eddie Ama, the Blasters of Ghana, and once a sa and a national AC at here ever honomo. Yeah, call Amanone.
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3: What time in Cabo Modia main Chamon call because a nay a da or how ne a mania abada was so I already a brawa yaka coco who was somewhere. Sabrin was with TV because his son say some Rofika Heba Center. Ah, Prophet Doctor Samuel Tinkram Boatin Edanon. On Okrea and Sanda Kenan Nampria Campoa, a what a Santicum obey a to be crum. 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Na ya dear no a fan say, I done who would say a coco no add an abbot now or so. And you be a house made that crumb near a yammy a coco. Whoa, on fella comfortable, sabi old tutu crunano. Any inside in yana. Whoa, nice or two anon add a ek a cow. No wooty tea, itching, inside in your say yes, ek a cow pa. Whoa,